0: on the cards, be advised. They're looking for you guys to come down Clarendon, go east on Clarendon Lane if you can.
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0: 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I was just making sure that's where you guys are at.

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Medic, 591-6106, Waterloo Road, Northwest. Ill person. Cross Street, Waterloo Road, and Winchester Road, Northwest. 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

and Miguel Road, auto accident minor, respond on Southwest EMS, Italian 202005, Springham Road, Golden Corral, cross of Gant Road and Miguel Road, auto accident minor, respond on Southwest EMS.

Respond on 16 MEP EMS 2, engine 182, 6106, Waterloo Road, Northwest, ill person, cross of Waterloo Road and Winchester Road, engine 182, 6106, Waterloo Road, Northwest, ill person, respond on 16 MEP EMS 2.

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Medic 32, 7876, Rilford Road, Cedar. 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

Manic 152, Maplewood Heights, 91 Maplewood Avenue, difficulty breathing. Manic 152, Maplewood Heights, 91 Maplewood Avenue, difficulty breathing. Cross Street, Dummy Street, and East Broad Street. Respond on Vet EMS 1, 2018 hours.

1694 Greenville Road. Difficulty breathing high, cross of River Point, Port, and Winding Creek Drive. Medic 31, NM 31, 1694 Greenville Road. Difficulty breathing high, respond on IEMS 1.

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Respond on 9 EMS 1. Respond on 9 EMS 1. Medic 10, Engine 10, Wilbur Terrace Apartments, 99 South Central Avenue, Just Payne 5, cross of West Town Street and West State Street. Medic 10, Engine 10, Worthy Terrace Apartments, 99 South Central Avenue, Just Payne 5. Respond on 9 EMS 1. Respond on 9 EMS 1, Engine 2, J.T. Arns Apartments, 266 East Main Street, Medical Alarm, cross of South Grant Avenue and South 5th Street, Engine 2, J.T. Arns Apartments, 266 East Main Street, Medical Alarm, respond on 9 EMS 1.

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on 9 EMS 1, medic 183, engine 32, 76, 18, attempted pain, unconscious person, cross of Sun Valley Drive and Alderbrook Drive, medic 183, engine 32, 76, 18, attempted pain, unconscious person, respond on 9 EMS 1. 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

on 9ES1, May 28, Rio Topping Grill, 3993 Eastern Station, Cedar, cross off Eastern Square Place and Eastern Town Center, Manic 28. 3993 Eastern Station, Cedar, respond on 9ES1. Respond on 10 Bravo, Rescue 4, 4780 Thistleford Way, Apartment 102, Carbon Monoxide Alarm, Cross of Dead End, and Bootjack Place, Rescue 4, 4780 Thistleford Way, Apartment 102, Carbon Monoxide Alarm, respond on 10 Bravo.

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She said she will meet you in the lobby. 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

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Medic 151-519 Maplewood Avenue, ill person. Cough Street, Washburn Street, and Etna Street. Respond on Max EMS 1, 20, 30 hours.

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0: No worries. You left your lights on, huh?

EMS 11 23 5 left run 5 possible DOA cross of left run court and big run left boulevard engine 12 EMS 11 23 55 left run drive possible DOA Nissan on 9 EMS 1.

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0: Joe, I'm clearing. I can take that TOA over at block run. 12 is fire. EMS 15 is going to take that run with engine 12.

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Respond on 9 EMS 1. Medic 5, 5984, Island Green Boulevard, apartment 107, OB, cross of Huntleywood Boulevard and Dead End. Medic 5, 5984, Highland Green Boulevard, apartment 107, OB, respond on 9 EMS 1.

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Respond on 10 Bravo. Respond on 9 EMS 1. 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Off of Santa Rosa and Santa Clara. 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Apartment D. Just paid a high. Respond on 9 EMS 1.

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Respond on Medic EMS 1, 2052 hours.

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3: Fire alarm. 690 Cooper Road. 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Engines 111 and 112, ladder 111, battalion 111, 690 Cooper Road, on a fire alarm. It's going to be a general smoke detector. 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

0: respond on 9 EMS 1, Medic 1, 931, 694, Raleigh Drive. Difficulty breathing, high, cross of Sexton Drive and Atlanta Drive. Medic 192, Engine 31, 694, Raleigh Drive. Difficulty breathing, high, respond on 9 EMS 1.
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Medic 34, 6808, Pennington Creek Drive, Headache, respond on 9ELS1.

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0: Row and Maryland Port, basic medic run, return on Southwest EMS, medic 204, 2099 White Road, cross off Dowell Road and Maryland Port, basic medic run, respond on Southwest EMS. N202, 2099 Road, cross off McDowell Road and Maryland Port, basic medic run, respond on Southwest EMS. Engine 202, 2099 White Road, cross of McDowell Road and Maryland Port, basic medic run, return on Southwest EMS.
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Medic 10, UDF, 1043 West Broad Street, Hill Person. 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

Restaurant Street, Ilverton, cross of South Cypress Avenue and Dakota Avenue. Medic 817, 1041, West Broad Street, Ilverton. Respond at 9 EMS 1. Respond at 9 EMS 1. Medic 31, 774, Etonia Place. 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Medic 31, 774, Etonia Place. Unconscious person. Respond at 9 EMS 1.

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Attic 183-3803 Battersea Drive. In their infall, cross off Rycock Street and Harrods Street. Attic 183-3803 Battersea Drive. In their infall, respond on 9 EMS 1.

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0: follow up with Petey about the DOA over on Bluff Run. You know, you have all these cars tied up in the McLaren and shooting, so. But I'll make another call. I've been watching it.
1: Thank you.
2: Yeah, they just had a car and has a DOA on it, telling you. That was a better one now.

Medic 51, 2194 Peg Road, Diabetic Emergency, Cross of Cleveland Avenue and Brandon Street. Medic 61, 2194 Peg Road, Diabetic Emergency, respond on 9 EMS 1.

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Netherlands World, 1148 McCarley Drive West. Carbon dioxide alarm. Cross of McCarley Drive South and Arnell Road. Ladder 12, 1148 McCarley Drive West. Carbon dioxide alarm. 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

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Negative, I was trying to raise the EMS 13.

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Respond on IES 1, Engine 61, 2936 Brentwood Drive, Medical Alarm, Cross of Glendale Drive and Elvis Court, Engine 61, 2936 Brentwood Drive, Medical Alarm, Respond on 9ES 1.

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Medic 593-10270, Blackwood Eastern Road, Northwest, injured person. Cross Street, Cape Town Avenue, Northwest, and Rustic Drive, Northwest. Response from next EMS 1, 2148 hours.

We found at 9 ELS 1, Bank 28, 3156 East 6th Avenue, ill person, cross of Sterling Avenue and Crum Avenue, Bank 28, 3156 East 6th Avenue, ill person. We found on 9 EMS 1.

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computer scientists, so I picked up it. We have one out of the road. We are going to need a cruiser to move one out of the road, right up to the river, on the Fifth Avenue.

Christmas 1. Manic 152. EMS 151. Happy's Pizza 3650 East Main Street. Attempt threat. Manic 152. EMS 151. Happy's Pizza 3650 East Main Street. Attempt threat. Wall Street, Hollywood Avenue, and Center Street. Respond on Manic EMS 1. 2151 hours.

on 10 Bravo. Letter 24. 31, 24, C-Corp Court, carbon monoxide R, cross of Dunbridge Street, and dead end. Matter, 24, 31, 94, C-Corp Court, carbon monoxide R, respond on 10 Bravo.

Respond 9 EMF 1, Annex 19, the Laurel at Heights Bridge, 4599 Bridge Boulevard, Room 412, injured in fall, off of West Henderson Road and Archdale Lane, Medic 19, the Laurel at Heights Bridge, 4599 Bridge Boulevard, Room 412, injured in fall, respond 9 EMF 1,

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Medic 23. Engine 23. EMS 16. 5963 Rockland Court. 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Cross of Quarry Ridge Drive and dead end. Medic 23. Engine 23. EMS 16. 5963 Rockland Court. Stabbing. 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

respond on 9 EFS 1, Medic 36, 5835, Springwater Boulevard, Timber in Fall, Crop of Summer Lawn Drive, and Dry Wash Road, Medic 36, 5835, Springwater Boulevard, Injured in Fall, respond on 9 EMS 1.

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Respond on 9 EFS 1.

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respond on 9 EMS 1, Medic 181, 2740, Moonlight Lane, injured in fall, off of Bobby Whips Lane and Plateau Street. Medic 181, 2740, Moonlight Lane, injured in fall, respond on 9 EMS 1.

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Fire alarm. Engine 19. Ladder 13. Cross of FitzHenry Boulevard and Greencrest Drive. Reason pain. 5132 North High Street. Fire alarm. 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Ladder 13. 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

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Medic 3, 2754 Water Oak Way, Chilling, respond on 9 EMS 1.

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Difficulty breathing. Medic 162-1597 Rose Hill Road. Difficulty breathing. Cross Street, Renton Road, and Panic Drive. Respond on Vec EMS 1. 22:40 hours.

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Fire alarm. Engine 12, Ladder 12, respond on 10 Alpha.

Garywood Avenue, allergic reaction, cross off Godwood Road and Kentwood Place, engine hunting turn, 1378 Garywood Avenue, allergic reaction, respond on 9 EMS 1. Response on 9 EMS 1, Medic 815, Mayhaven, 1791 Alum Creek Drive, ill person, cross of Corvair Boulevard and Integrity Drive South, Medic 815, Mayhaven, 1791 Alum Creek Drive, ill person, respond on 9 EMS 1.

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Attic 33, Marcus Cliff Cinema, 200 Hutchinson Avenue, Hilton. Respond on 9 EMS 1.

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southbound at Mylar 10. Vehicle accident. Medic 192, engine 192, I-270 southbound at mile marker 10. Vehicle accident. Respond on 9 extrication.

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Engine 162-1597 Rose Hill Road, difficulty breathing. Cross Street, Retton Road, and Tank Drive. Respond at NEC EMS 1, 23.09 hours.

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Respond on Southwest Fire Road 1.

0: 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It's in engine 04 in, just to confirm it's the case, the PV route, I assume.
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0: 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We'll be investigating. 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
1: Engine 24 is on 3 story has found nothing showing it is evacuated. I was going to be in 316.

respond on 9 EMS 1, Medic 61, Engine 61, 1949 Innis Road, unconscious person, cross of Cleveland Avenue and Cleveland Innis Plaza, Medic 61, Engine 61, 1949 Innis Road, unconscious person, respond on 9 EMS 1.

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Injured in fall. Medic, 591-141, Alyssa, Drive. Injured in fall. Cross Street, Janice Lane and Andrea Lane. Respond on next ELS 1. 23:20 hours.

0: respond 10 Bravo, engine 6, Grand Avenue and East Glen Randale Road, auto fire, engine 6. Cleveland Avenue and East Dublin Randale Road, auto fire, respond on 10 Bravo. Respond on Battalion 2 IC, operate on Battalion 2 fire ground, ladder 29, rescue 16, engine 24, medic 806, EMS 12, RS 10, Battalion 2. Cleveland Avenue and East Dublin Randale Road. Auto accident. 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Ladder 29. Rescue 16. Engine 24. Medic 806. EMS 12. RS 10. Battalion 2. Cleveland Avenue and East Dublin Randale Road. Auto accident. 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Respond on 9 EMS 1, Medic 5, Engine 5, 153, Santa Circle, difficulty breathing high, cross of Comic-Con, Medic 5, Engine 5, 153, Santa Circle, difficulty breathing high, respond on 9 EMS 1.
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0: Rihanna 9 EMF 1, Merrick 20, Hendon 20, 73, North Roosevelt Avenue, Possibles, GA, cross of East Broad Street and Denver Avenue, Merrick 20, Hendon 20, 73, North Roosevelt Avenue, Possibles, CVA. Respond at 9 EMS 1.
1: 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I'm in over to 9 aviation. Clear up the base, fire up.
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0: Eric Clayton on 161 with Edge to say, if you start another Make This Way, who's...
1: Yes, we got it. You know, something that's killed tonight.

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One, a Volo, right. Ill person. Cross of the Caro, right. And Sedano, right. Merrick, 46. 1831, Cavolo, rise. Ill person. Respond on 9 ES 1. Respond on 9 EMS 1. Medic 26. Engine 26. 1831, Cavolo, rise. Difficulty breathing high. Cross of the Caro, rise. And Sedano, rise. Medic 26. Engine 26. 1831, Cavolo, rise. Difficulty breathing high. Respond on 9 EMS 1.

Respond on 9 ES 1, Medic 13, Kroger, 199 Graceland Boulevard, injured in fall, cross of Dead End and Milton Avenue. Medic 13, Kroger, 199 Graceland Boulevard, injured in fall. Respond on 9 ES 1,

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Medic 592 101 82 Elm Drive, Northwest, Ilverson. Prospect Stone Drive, Northwest, and Chantry Place, Northwest. 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

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Respond on 911.

on a Ted Bravo, engine 30, 2981, Gilligan's Court, fire service run, cross of dead end, at Gilligan's Drive, engine 30, 2981, Gilligan's Court, fire service run, respond on 10 Bravo.

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Difficulty breathing high, cross off Franklin Lane and Sharon Court. Medic 111, Engine 6, 6852, Gabbard Drive. Difficulty breathing high, respond from 9 ES 1. CS 12, 1935, Fiesta Court, 2 U Staging, cross of Dead End and Keaton Road. Medic 16, Engine 24, EMS 12, 1935, Fiesta Court, shooting, U Staging, respond on 9 Police Fire.

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Have difficulty breathing. 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Your timeout 015.

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1: 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Difficulty breathing high. 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

0: 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Difficulty breathing high. Cross of ramp from I-71 northbound to Hudson Street ramp and Arcadia Avenue. 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Difficulty breathing high. Respond on 9 EMS 1.
1: Eleven zero en route.

difficulty breathing, high, cross of Franklin Lane and Sharon Court, Medic 806, 6852, Gafford Drive, difficulty breathing, high, respond on 9 EMS 1.

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Respond at next EMS 1 0027 hours.

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1: On night NS 1, NH 15, N 15, 1656 East Livingston Avenue, Ilperson, off of Fairwood Avenue and Newlin Avenue, Medic 15, Engine 15, 1656 East Livingston Avenue, Ilperson, respond on 9 EMS 1.

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0: 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Cross Street, Elliott Drive, and Goldsmith Drive. Respond on Max EMS 1, 104 hours.
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1: Metagram Medic 111, Engine 111, respond to 25 Groton Drive for chest pain. 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

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Cross Street, Elliott Drive, and Oldness Drive. Respond on next EMS 1, 117 hours.

Medic 2, Engine 2, East Main Street and South Grant Avenue, vehicle accident. 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Respond on 9 extrication.

Vegas Avenue, hemorrhage, off of Cleveland Avenue and Gladstone Avenue, medic 18, 1340 East 20th Avenue, hemorrhage, respond on 9 EMS 1.

Apartment 108, Personal Assist, Cross Street, Amberley Drive, East and Downtown Road, Riva Ridge Boulevard. Response and SMS 1, 132 hours.

Response 9 EMS 1, Medic 14, 228 Leaves Avenue, injured in fall, cross of Rock Street and South 8th Street. Medic 14, 228 Reeves Avenue, injured in fall. Response on 9 EMS 1.

0: on white EMS 1, medic 11, 54, 32, gold cascade 5, personal assist signal F, cross of Flint Creek Avenue and Hayden Run Boulevard, medic 11, 54, 32, golden cascade 5, personal assist signal F, respond on white EMS 1.
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Cross Street, Dead End, and Taylor Road. Respond on next EMS 1, 136 hours.

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Respond on 9 ELS 1.

Recon on 9 EMS 1, Next 817, 2165 West Mound Street, Hillhurston, cross of Clarendon Avenue and Whitethorn Avenue. Medic 817, 2165 Westbound Street, Hillhurston. Respond on 9 EMS 1.

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Respond on 10 Bravo.

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Respond on 10 Bravo.

16, Woodland Residential Care Facility, 5380 East Broad Street, Room 413, possible DOA, parts of Cardinal Park Drive, and ramp from I-270 southbound to East Broad Street, ramp, engine 5, EMS 16, Woodland Residential Care Facility, 5380 East Broad Street, Room 413, possible DOA, respond on 9 EMS 1. Respond on 9 EMS 1. Vanek 823-4095 Colby Avenue. Enter in fall. Cross of South Ewing Road and Harrison Road. 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Injured in fall. Respond on 9 EMS 1.

Medic 133-775-8 Downtown Road, Henderson Fall. Medic 133-775-8 Downtown Road, injured in fall. Cross Street Commission Drive and North Hamilton Road. Respond on next EMS

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52 693 Elaine Road, Ilderton, Mene 152 693 Elaine Road, Ilderton, Cross Street, Langley Avenue, and Bright Avenue, Wisconsin, Vec, Ethernet 1, 241 hours.

residence, 3259 Maxway Avenue, apartment 312, Ilkerson, Son, ENS 1. Respond on Alpha, OU Hills, Pagod, 46, East 16th Avenue, fire alarm, engine 7, ladder 13, cross of East 17th Avenue and Waldeck Avenue, OSU Hill Synagogue, 46 East 16th Avenue, fire alarm, engine 7, ladder 13, respond on 10 Alpha,

on 9 EMS 1, Medic 6, RCA, 1111 Mediterranean Avenue, Apartment 220, Behavioral Health Response 15, Cross of Blue Marsh and Mountain Drive, Medic 6, YMCA, 1111 Mediterranean Avenue, Apartment 220, Behavioral Health Response 15, Response on 9 EMS 1.

Respond on 9 EMS on Medic 12, Briggsdale Apartments, 1662 Harrisburg Pike, Apartment 118, ill person, off of Franklin Avenue and Chambers Avenue, Medic 12, Briggsdale Apartments, 1662 Harrisburg, Apartment 118, ill person, respond on 9 EMS 1.

got a fire alarm going off here, though. Yeah, there's a room.

517, 220 North Wheaton Avenue, apartment 1-1, Interpreter, Cross of Steel Avenue, S. Glenview, Boulevard. Annex 17, 220 North Wheatland Avenue, apartment 1-1, injured person, respond on 9 EM 1.

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A. Iverson, Cross of Antelope Way and Caribou Trail, Medic 33-8209 Chinook Place, Office 2A, Elperson, Responda 9 EMS 1.

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Difficulty breathing. 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Difficulty breathing. Cross Street Link Road, Durrell Avenue, and Greenwood Road. 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

7, Engine 7, 1505 North 4th Street, unconscious person, off of East 9th Avenue and East 11th Avenue, Medic 7, Engine 7, 1505 North 4th Street, unconscious person, respond on my PLS 1.

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Engine 2. Ladder 2. Out of Alexander Alley and East Sycamore Street. 673 Mohawk Street. 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

in 1 May 2, 4534 Hamburg Street, difficulty breathing, high, cross of Econia Drive and Avonia Drive, medic 1 2, engine 192, 4534 Hamburg Street, difficulty breathing, high, respond on 9 EMF 1.

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Difficulty breathing. 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

05 Pierce Avenue, overdose. Medic 152, EMS 151, 505 Pierce Avenue, overdose. Cross Street, Edna, Rowe, and Birkenbacher Avenue. Respond from Vec EMS 1, 421 hours.

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Avenue. Injured person. Respond on 9 EMS 1.

ISS-1, Medic 21, Engine 21, 329 South Napoleon Avenue, visually breathing high, off of Etna Street and Elburn Avenue. Medic 21, Engine 21, 329 South Napoleon Avenue, visually breathing high, respond on 9 ESS-1.

on EMS 1, Nick 13, UDF, 327 East Hudson Street, Diodec Emergency, Cross of Glen Echo Drive, and Indianola Avenue, Medic 13, UDF, 327 East Hudson Street, Diabetic Emergency, respond at 9 EMS 1.

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Operate on deck fire ground 1-4801 East Broad Street. Fire alarm commercial. Ladder 154. Engine 151. Battalion 151. Ladder 154. 4801 East Broad Street. Fire alarm commercial. Ladder 154. Engine 151. Battalion 151. Ladder 154. Cross Street, South Hamilton Road, North Hamilton Road, and Cardinal Park Drive. 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Battalion 151. 4801 East Broad Street. Fire alarm commercial. 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Battalion 151. 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

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Engine 12, Ladder 12, respond on head out.

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ISF, Sorry, engine 21, 68, Elizabeth Avenue, difficulty breathing, high, cross of Bethlehem Park Road and Bentway Road, Medic 21, engine 21, 608, Elizabeth Avenue, difficulty breathing, high, response on 9 EMS 1.

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Magic 8-3. 4-15. Elaine White South. Silverson. Off of Dead End. At Elaine Road. Medic 8-3. 4-15. Elaine White South. Silverson. Respond on 9 EMS 1.

Medic 818, 1307 East 25th Avenue, Ilkerton, cross of Medina Avenue and Cleveland Avenue. Medic 818, 1307 East 25th Avenue, Ilkerton.

from Ops Battalion 4 IP, operate on the Task Force Fire Ground, 1429 Elgrove Avenue, report fire, engine 14, engine 15, ladder 2, medic 14, rescue 3, battalion 4, battalion 1, cross off East Gate Street and McLeod Road, 1429 Elgrove Avenue, report of a fire, engine 13, engine 15, engine 2, ladder 15, ladder 2, medic 14, rescue 3, battalion 4, battalion 1, respond on battalion 4, C, operate on battalion 4 fire ground,

respond on 9 EMS 1, Medic 21, Speedway, 3304, 8th Broad Street, Ilurban, cross of South James Road and North Ashburton Road. Medic 21, Speedway, 3304, 8th Broad Street, Ilurban, respond on 9 EMS 1.

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2: 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Situation contained in 10 and 14 and make 14.

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Medic 151. 104 Merton Park Drive, apartment 118. Enter in fall. Cross Street, Fairway Boulevard, and East Broad Street. 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

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Attic 17. Engine 17. EMS 15. Sullivan Avenue and South Oakley Avenue. Engine truck. Medic 17. Engine 17. EMS 15. Sullivan Avenue and South Oakley Avenue. Pedestrian struck. Respond on 9 EMS 1.

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from a Southwest US, that is 201-2200 Southwest Boulevard, of McDowell Road and Ian Road, that is 1, from a Southwest EMS.

HMS Long, Manic 7, Kroger, 1350 North High Street, Ilkerson, cross off Clark Lake and King Avenue, Manic 7, Kroger, 1350 North High Street, Ilkerson. Respond on non-EMS 1.

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Pleasant Avenue, difficulty breathing, high, cross of Floral Avenue and Palmetto Street, bag 817, engine 17, 128, South Wheatland Avenue, difficulty breathing, high, respond on 9 EMS 1.

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Medic 24, Engine 24, EMS 12, Morse Road and Maze Road, pedestrian struck. Respond on 9 EMS 1. Respond on 9 EMS 1, Engine 12, 441 North Moore Avenue, personal assist signal at cross of Valley View Drive and Westmore Court, Engine 12, 441 North Westmore Avenue, personal assist signal at respond on 9 EMS 1.

IEMS 1, Medic 21, 608 Elizabeth Avenue, Caesar, Crossroad Bexley Park Road and Brentwood Road, Medic 21, 608 Elizabeth Avenue, Caesar, respond on 9 EMS 1.

7 here. That is one. We found on Southwest EMS. That is 204-314-9588. This is medical here. Edit run. We are on Southwest EMS. Perfect. This is medical here. Edit run. We are on Southwest EMS.

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Respond on 9 expectations.

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3: 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I will check on that. We're issuing on the 6th.

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Cross street of Can Street Drive. Respond on Northwest EMS 1.

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Then it comes to Dylan Apartments, 340 West Mill Street, Apartment 705, abdominal pain, cross of west wind from Football Street to I-31 Ramp and Kitchen Avenue. Egg 7, Goodwill Landing Apartments, 340 West Bedale Street, Apartment 705, abdominal pain, refund on 9 EMS 1.

0: Rescue 71, 1674, Rock Free Road, Odor Investigation. Rescue 71, 1674, Rock Free Road, Odor Investigation, Cross Street of West 5th Avenue, respond on Northwest Ops.
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Respond on 10 Alpha, any distribution, 5555 Scarborough Boulevard, fire alarm, engine 32, ladder 32, cross of dead end, Airstar Presence Drive, any distribution, 5555 Scarborough Boulevard, fire alarm, engine 32, ladder 32, respond on 10 Alpha,

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Respond on 9 ES 1.

65 on 9 EMF 1, Benedict 16, 3965 Carl Road, Apartment 300, Third in Fall, Cross of Stonegate Square, West and Terrace Road, Medic 16, 3965 Carl Road, Apartment 300, Injured in Fall, Respond on 9 EMS 1. Respond on 9 EMS 1, Medic 20, Engine 20, IWCA, 900 Harvey Court, difficulty breathing high, cross of East 5th Avenue, and dead end. Medic 20, Engine 20, YWCA, 900 Harvey Court, difficulty breathing high, respond on 9 EMS 1.

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1 Lane Road, EMS eval signal X, cross of Meadowview Drive and Garden Road, engine 24, 4360, 1 Lane Road, EMS eval signal X, respond on 9 EMS 1.

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He was paid high from a coastal runway and Sullivan's Avenue. Medic 192, Engine 192, Laurels of West Columbus, 441 Norton Road, Apartment 213. Just paid high. Respond on down EMS 1.

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Responder 9 ENS 1. Respond on 9 EMS 1, Medic 13, Engine 13, 93, West Mountain Street, Chesapeake High, cross off Dead End, and Neal Avenue, Medic 13, Engine 13, 93, West Mountain Street, Chesapeake High, respond on 9 EMS 1.

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Medic 2, Engine 2, 777 Gilbert Street. Difficulty breathing is high. Respond on 9 EMS 1.

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North Hamilton Road, Ilkerson, south of Kilmar Drive and Thompson Road, Medic 29, Home Depot, 5200 North Hamilton Road, Ilkerson. Respond on 9 EMS 1. Hayton Avenue, Austria Pawn Road, Auto Axle Miner, respond on Southwest EMS, Battalion 202, Kingston Avenue, Cross Street Pawn Road, Auto Accident Miner, respond on Southwest EMS. Respond on not EMS 1, Medic 31. 1389 Salem Place, injured in fall, cross of Dead End and Coral Green Place, Medic 31, 1389 Salem, on 9 EMS 1.

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Medic 152565 Bernard Road, Ilkerson. Cross Street, Rickenbacker Avenue, and Etna Road. Respond on Vec EMS 1-803 hours.

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respond on 9 ERS 1, medic 815, 1049 4th Street, Cedar, cross of South Champion Avenue and Oakwood Avenue, medic 815, 1049 4th Street, Cedar, respond on 9 EMS 1.

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We just have to die in our first place.

Italian 151565 Bernard Road, Ilkerton. Italian 151565 Bernard Road, Ilkerton. Cross Street, Rickenbacker Avenue, and Etna Road. We saw us next.

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Ill person. Response on 9 EMS 1. Respond on 9 EMS 1, Medic 21, Engine 21, EMS 14, Roosevelt Avenue and Fair Avenue, pedestrian truck, Medic 21, Engine 21, EMS 14, South Roosevelt Avenue and Fair Avenue, pedestrian truck, respond on 9 EMS 1.

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0: 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Pennsylvania Avenue, 431 West 1st Avenue, Natural Gas Leak, Engine 25, Medic 25, Ladder 1, Rescue 3, Battalion 3, Respond on Battalion 3 IC, operate on Battalion 3 Fireground. 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
1: Replace cutting out of service for this one first.

Auto fire, cross of state route 104 westbound, and Lockbourne Road. Engine 1, Houston. Ramp from state route 104 westbound to Lockbourne Road. Ramp. Auto fire. Respond on 10 Bravo. Respond on 9 EMS 1. Medic 3, Engine 3. Very given addiction center. 1430 South High Street, Floor 3. Difficulty breathing high, cross of Southwood Avenue and West Jenkins Avenue. Medic 3, Engine 3. Mary Haven Addiction Center, 1430 South High Street, Floor 3. Difficulty breathing high, respond on 9 EMS 1. On 9 EMS 1, Medic 27, 2911 Myers Haven Drive, Elmerson, cross of Dead End. Medic 27, 2911 Myers Haven Drive, Elmerson, respond on 9 EMS 1.

Lufford Road, ramp, auto fire, cross of 0104 westbound, and Lockbourne Road, rescue 4, ramp from 0104 westbound to Lufford Road, ramp, auto fire, respond on 10 road.

Medic 13, 2800 Old Tandy River Road, Chest Pain, cross of West Doddridge Street and Old Ackerman Road. Medic 13, 2800 Old Tandy River Road, Chest Pain.

0: 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Medic 22, 1990 Harmon Avenue, seizure.
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Tower 72, 3915, Bramford Road, detector beeping. Ladder 72, 3915, Bramford Road, detector beeping, Croft Street of Woodbridge Road, respond on Northwest Ops.

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0: 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Respond on 9 EMS 1, Medic 172, Engine 181, Stroke 1, 4371 Selma Drive, Stroke, cross off Locust Street and Dead End, Medic 172, Engine 181, Stroke 1, 4371 Selma Drive, Stroke, respond on 9 EMS 1. Respond on 9 EMS 1, Medic 7, Engine 18, 2240 Hamilton Avenue, unconscious person, cross off East Maynard Avenue and Clinton Street, Medic 7, Engine 18, 2240 Hamilton Avenue, unconscious person, respond on 9 EMS 1. Respond at 9 EMS 1, Medic 173, 4371 Selma Drive, Stroke, cross off Open Street and Dead End, Medic 173, 4371 Selma Drive, Stroke, respond at 9 EMS 1. EMS 1, Engine 171, 4371 Selma Drive, Stroke, cross of Locust Street and Dead End, Engine 171, 4371 Selma Drive, Stroke, respond on 9 EMS 1.
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1: Yes, sir. 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

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Medic 101, Rescue 101, 300, West Dublin Granville Road, Thomas Worthington High School, semi-conscious person, cross street of Barrington Drive, respond on Northwest EMS 1.

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2: Walnut Street, Elberza. Respond on 9 EMS 1. And then 16, 1315 Genesee Avenue, Diabetic Emergency, cross off Ontario Street and Medina Avenue. Engine 16, 1315 Genesee Avenue, Diabetic Emergency, respond on 9 ES Walk. Respond on 9 EMS 1. Medic 8, Engine 13, 1008 East 17th Avenue, Test Bay High, cross of Lexington Avenue and Hamilton Avenue. Medic 8, Engine 13, 1008 East 17th Avenue, Test Bay High, respond on 9 EMS 1.

Nissan on 9EFS1, Medic 818, 1008, East 17th Avenue, Pennsylvania Drive, cross of Lexington Avenue and Hamilton Avenue, Medic 818, 1008, East 17th Avenue, Chesapeake High, respond on 9EMS1. Respond on 9EMS1, 500 Neal Avenue, fire alarm, engine 9, ladder 1, cross of Neal Goodale Connector and Spruce Street, 500 Neal Avenue, fire alarm, engine 9, ladder 1, respond on 9EMS1.

0: 17th Avenue, Tess Payne High, cross off Lexington Avenue and Hamilton Avenue, engine 7, 1008, East 17th Avenue, Tess Payne High, respond on 9 EMS 1. Respond on 9 EMS 1, engine 23, medic 823, EMS 16, 15 B, Bosmick Road, trauma, cross of Denner Drive and Kirkwood Road, engine 23, medic 823, EMS 16, 1580, Bosmick Road, trauma, respond on 9 EMS 1.
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1: 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Got it, sir. Okay, you're on the scene, investigating 9-13.

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Engine 181, Medic 181, 3671 Bill of Rights Square, difficulty breathing, cross of Etsy Ross Road and Legionary Street. Engine 181, Medic 181, 3671 Bill of Rights Square, difficulty breathing, respond at 9 EMS 1. 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Medic 3, EMS 11, Mohawk Street and East Whittier Street, vehicle accident. Medic 3, EMS 11, Mohawk Street and East Whittier Street, vehicle accident. 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

respond on IEMS 1, Medic 172, 470 Chambersburg Road, Ilkerson, cross of Martinburg Drive and Kershaw Drive. Medic 172, 470 Chambersburg Road, Ilkerson. Respond on 9 EMS 1,

Fifth Boulevard, room A118. Ill person. Cross of Lou Street and Blossom Avenue. Medic 806, Friendship Village, 5800 Forest Hills Boulevard, room A118. Ill person. Respond on 9 ELS 1.

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0: 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Did you say that we are in transport plan now?
1: 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It had just aired that it was off, but the website's still showing transport plan.
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271, Medic 71, 1600, West Lane Avenue, Helena Apartments, chest pain. Rep 271, Medic 71, 1600, West Lane Avenue, Helena Apartments, chest pain, cross street of Wellesley Drive, respond on Northwest EMS 1.

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Cross Street of East Bridge Street, spot on West EMS 1.

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Respond on 9 EMS 1. Medic 14, engine 22, 860 Bathwood Road. Difficulty breathing high. Cross of Hurd Road and South Champion Avenue. Medic 14, engine 22, 860 Bathwood Road. Difficulty breathing high. Respond on 9 EMS 1. Medic 31, Medic 890, EMS 15, CMDC 4 incident,

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0: Medic 201, on scene, 2-story residential structure, nothing showing. House does appear evacuated, homeowners in outside. Medic 201, we out there on 360, mobile command.
1: 201, 2-story residential, nothing showing, is to be evacuated, the homeowners outside. Medic 201 will be doing a 360 mobile command.

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1: 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When EMS 15 gets here, I'll have you fall behind them. You and EMS 15 will just follow us in the convoy.
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1: I think we had to. Okay, come down here. We got zero so far.

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Respond at 9 EMS 1.

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Respond on 9 EMS 1, engine 33, 328 Springboro Lane, animal bite, cross of Springston Lane and Lazelle Road, engine 33, 328 Springboro Lane, animal bite, respond on 9 EMS 1. Respond on 10 Alpha, 1989 left Broad Street, fire alarm, engine 17, ladder 12, cross of Belvedere Avenue and Lechner Avenue, 1989 west Broad Street, fire alarm, engine 17, ladder 12, respond on 10 Alpha. Respond on 9 EMS 1, medic 13, 829 Triple Avenue, injured person, cross of Sinclair Road and Roche Drive. Medic 13, 829 Triple Avenue, injured person, respond on 9 EMS 1. Respond on 10 Alpha, 36 Mayfair Boulevard, apartment C. Fire alarm, engine 21, ladder 8, cross of Broadmoor Avenue and dead end, 36 Mayfair Boulevard, apartment C, fire alarm, engine 21, ladder 8, respond on 10 Alpha. Respond on 9 EMS 1, medic 20, 2720 Airport Drive. Suite 100, ill person, cross of Kellenard Avenue and Demoyer Drive. Medic 20, 2720 Airport Drive, Suite 100, ill person, respond on 9 EMS 1. Respond on 9 EMS 1, Medic 29, engine 29, EMS 12. 4690 Red Flower Lane, apartment 303, cardiac arrest, cross of White Tower Lane House, medic 29, engine 29, EMS 12, 4690 Red Flower Lane, apartment 303, cardiac arrest, respond on 9 EMS 1.

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1: Engine 29, go.
0: Sir, stage on this. This is possibly going to be a shooting. We've got CPD going in ahead of you.
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1: 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Copy that.
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2: AD1-5105, Route Horse Road, Apartment D, difficulty breathing is high, respond on 9 EMS 1.

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1: 290 Fenway Road, fire alarm, engine 24, ladder 24, cross of Fenway Court and Wesley Way, 290 Fenway Road, fire alarm, engine 24, ladder 24, respond on 10 Alpha. 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Apartment 101, fire alarm, engine 32, ladder 32, cross of dead end, and bootjack place, 4780, Thistlefern Way, apartment 101, fire alarm, engine 32, ladder 32, respond on 10 Alpha.

0: Oldenheim Court, personal assist, signal X, cross of, dead end, and Millview Drive, engine 171, 4129, Oldenheim Court, personal assist, signal X, respond on 9ES1. 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

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Medic 1, Engine 1, East Broad Street, and North High Street. 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

0: 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I'm going to need a code one time. 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

0: 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Medic 81, Rescue 81, I-383, Cemetery Road, Walgreens, chest pains, Cross Street at Latimer Street, respond on Northwest EMS 1.
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Ladder 81, 5383, Cemetery Road, Walgreens, Chest Pains, cross street of Latimer Street.

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2: John on 10 Alpha, 503, House Front Street, fire alarm, engine 3, ladder 2, cross of Liberty Street and West Blankner Street, 503, South Front Street, fire alarm, engine 3, ladder 2, respond on 10 Alpha. Respond on 10 Alpha. 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

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Respond on 9 EMS 1. EMS 1, Medic 192, Franklin County Job and Family Services, 314 North Wilson Road, Ilberton, cross of Great Western Boulevard and Valley View Drive. 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
1: Respond on 10 Alpha, Ridgeview Middle School, 4241, Rudy Road, fire alarm, engine 24, ladder 24, cross of Sternberger Place and Simpson Drive, Ridgeview Middle School, 4241, Rudy Road, fire alarm, engine 24, ladder 24, respond on 10 Alpha.
0: Respond on 9 EMS 1, Medic 8, Engine 15, 1453 East Main Street, difficulty breathing high, cross of Miller Avenue and Kelton Avenue, Medic 8, Engine 15, 1453 East Main Street, difficulty breathing high, respond on 9 EMS 1.
1: Respond on 9 EMS 1, Medic 20, OSU Airpoint East, 543 Taylor Avenue, ill person, cross of Superior Street and Leonard Avenue, Medic 20, OSU Airpoint East, 543 Taylor Avenue, ill person, respond on 9 EMS 1.
0: Respond on 9 EMS 1, Medic 22, 1250 Beaumont Avenue, ill person, cross of Roseport Road and Fairwood Avenue, Medic 22, 1250 Beaumont Avenue, ill person, respond on 9 EMS 1.
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Diabetic emergency. Cross of Hidden Ridge Drive. Medic 28, 3849 Pete Ridge Drive. Diabetic emergency. Respond on 9 ENS 1. 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Medic 28. Engine 28. 3849 Peak Ridge Drive. Diabetic emergency. 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Engine 28. 3849 Peak Ridge Drive. Diabetic emergency. 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
1: It's news up right on the hydrant. 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
1: Third letter is T as in Tom.
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1: Road at the Dowell Road, Vedic Rock, respond on South EFS, Vedic 202, 2030, Pine Elm Road, cross of Gant Road and the Dowell Road, Vedic Rock, respond on South EFS,

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0: Apartment D, difficulty breathing. Cross of South Brinker Avenue and South Westgate Avenue. Medic 17, 3165 Sullivan Avenue. Apartment D, difficulty breathing. Respond on 9 EMS 1. 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

0: Medicom 13, ambulance 13, 297, point, police on just cardiac breathing. 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

0: 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Is that correct?
1: 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Nothing showing. We'll be investigating.
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Difficulty breathing, high. Cross of River Creek Bay Way and Canal Bay Way. Medic 823. Rescue 42371 Hudson Bay Way. Difficulty breathing, high. Respond on 9 EMS 1.

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3: 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Respond on 9 EMS 1.

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Medic 172. Engine 22. 3838 Fraser Road West. Chesapeake High. Cross of Glenora Road and Fraser Road North. Medic 172. Engine 22. 3838 Fraser Road West. Chesapeake High. Respond on 9 ELS 1.

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Difficulty breathing high, cross of Kinnear Road and Woodhays Drive. 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West Campus Ambulatory Facility, 2121 Kenny Road, Floor 6. Difficulty breathing high, respond on 9 EMS 1. 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
0: The situation contained on this, Prevention 71 is on site doing a fire drill. I just spoke with him on the phone. There is no alarm there.
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0: 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Is that something you can do?
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0: Now we will be heading to Mount Carmel East, just basically base observation, new complaints.
1: Mess received.
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respond on 9 EMS 1, Medic 818, 792 Iona Avenue, ill person, cross of Cleveland Avenue and Sydney Street, Medic 818, 792 Iona Avenue, ill person, respond on 9 EMS 1.

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Apartment 200. Inside gas leak. Battalion 131. 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
2: 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Difficulty breathing high, cross of Sister Nancy Dance Lane and East Broad Street. 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Reno Air Group at Mount Carmel, 85 McNaughton Road. Difficulty breathing high, respond on 9 EMS 1. Respond on 9 EMS 1, Engine 8, 1705 Red Crab Way, Apartment 205, Diabetic Emergency, Cross of Dead End, and Annapolis Way, Engine 8, 1705 Red Crab Way, Apartment 205, Diabetic Emergency, respond on 9 EMS 1. Respond on 10 Alpha, West Mound Elementary School, 2051 West Mound Street, fire alarm, engine 12, ladder 12, cross of Belvedere Avenue and Rexham Avenue, West Mound Elementary School, 2051 West Mound Street, fire alarm, engine 12, ladder 12, respond on 10 Alpha,

0: ladder 33 from a three-story office building. Nothing showing. 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We'll be out investigating. 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Bagging 33.
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Nissan on 9 EMS 1, Medic 16, Engine 16, 2215 Albert Avenue, Apartment A1, Jeff Payne High, cross of Westerville Road and Bauman Avenue, Medic 16, Engine 16, 2215 Albert Avenue, Apartment A1, Jeff Payne High, respond on 9 EMS 1. Respond on 9 EMS 1, Medic 3, Parsons Place Apartment.

0: Payne High, cross of Westerville Road and Bowman Avenue, Medic 16, Engine 16, 2215 Albert Avenue, Apartment A1, Chest Payne High, respond on 9 EMS1. Respond on 9 EMS1, Medic 3, Parsons Place Apartments, 354 East Barton Avenue, ill person, cross of Goth Avenue and South Washington Avenue, Medic 3, Parsons Place Apartments, 354 East Barton Avenue, ill person, respond on 9 EMS1.
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Medic 22, Engine 171, South High Street and Williams Road, vehicle accident. Medic 22, Engine 171, South High Street and Williams Road, vehicle accident. 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EMS 1, Medic 806, Friendship Village, 5800 Fort Hill Boulevard, Apartment A111, injured in fall, cross of Lou Street and Blossom Avenue. Medic 806, Friendship Village, 5800 Fort Hill Boulevard, Apartment A111, injured in fall. Respond on 9 EMS 1.

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0: 9 EMS 1, Medic 3, Nazareth Tower, 300 East Rutan Street, Apartment 315, Diabetic Emergency, Cross of South Grand Avenue and South 5th Street, Medic 3, Nazareth Towers, 300 East Ridge Street, Apartment 315, Diabetic Emergency, respond at 9 EMS 1. Respond at 9 EMS 1, Medic 26, 1782 Jupiter Avenue, Allergic Reaction, Cross of Vero Drive and Cape Coral Lane, Medic 26, 1782 Jupiter Avenue, Allergic Reaction, respond on 9 EMS 1.
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0: 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Respond on 9 EMS 1. Attic 7, engine 7. East 18th Avenue and North Pearl Street. 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Medic 7. Engine 7. East 18th Avenue and North Pearl Street. 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Respond on 9 EMS 1.
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0: Medic 23, 1258 East Hill Drive, ill person, cross off West Hill Drive. Medic 23, 1258 East Hill Drive, ill person, respond on 9 EMS 1.
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Medical alarm, cross of West Dublin Landville Road and Meadow Village Drive. Engine 34, 6735, Meadow Creek Drive. 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

0: 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Medic 101, Rescue 101, 2245, West Dublin Granville Road, Worthington Urgent Care, Chest Pains, Cross Street of Linworth Road, respond on Northwest EMS 1.
1: Twenty-five Campbell Avenue, back pain, cross of Sox Davis Avenue and head in. Medic 10, 725 Campbell Avenue, back pain, respond on IEMS 1.

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1: 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Medic 4, Engine 15, 2120 Winslow Drive, Apartment 4, Cheshire High, respond at 9 EMS 1. Respond at 9 EMS 1, Engine 26, Medic 192. 267 Rockbrook Crossing Court, difficulty breathing, cross of dead end, and Braga Drive, Engine 26, Medic 192, 267 Rockbrook Crossing Court, difficulty breathing, respond on 9 EMS 1.

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Fire alarm. 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
2: Nine EMF one.

respond on 9 EMS 1, Medic 15, 1438 Marion Road, conscious overdose, cross of Marion Square Road and Fairwood Avenue. Medic 15, 1438 Marion Road, conscious overdose, respond on 9 EMS 1.

Medic 142, 1184 Belhaven Drive, ill person. Medic 142, 1184 Belhaven Drive, ill person. Cross streets Philmont Curve Drive and Belhaven Court. Respond on next EMS 1, 1142 hours.

0: Letter 72, Medic 71, 3500, Riverside Drive, Bigford of Sciota, ill diabetic. Letter 72, Medic 71, 3500, Riverside Drive, Bigford of Sciota, ill diabetic, cross street of Wycliffe Road, respond on Northwest EMS 1.
1: Drive, ill person, Medic 141, 1184, Bellhaven Drive, ill person, cross street, Philot Curve Drive, and Bellhaven Court, respond on Met EMS 1, 1140.

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2: 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Medic 142, 1184 Bellhaven Drive, ill person. Cross Street, Philmont, Curb Drive, and Bellhaven Court. 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

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Cross off Marion Square Road and Fairwood Avenue. EMS 14, 1438 Marion Road, conscious overdose. Respond on 9 EMS 1.

respond on 9 EMS 1. Medic 6. Forest Hills Center, 2841 East Dublin Granville Road, Elberton, cross of Oak Knoll Drive and Ponderosa Drive. Medic 6. Forest Hills Center, 2841 East Dublin Granville Road, Elberton. Respond on 9 EMS 1.

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Fighter One is the one we're on scene, we're investigating.

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Quintai A3, Rescue 91, Battalion 91, 8258. Respond on Northwest, fire grab.

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Medic 17, 342, South Wayne Avenue, back pain. Respond on 9EMS1.

0: 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Medic 21. 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Medic 21. Engine 15. 31. 18. Rotunda Court North. 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
0: 9 EMS 1.

Respond on 9 EMS 1. Medic 818. 2302 Taylor Avenue. Ill person. Cross of Republic Avenue and Myrtle Avenue. Medic 818. 2302 Taylor Avenue. Ill person. Respond on 9 EMS 1.

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Mutual aid fire run. 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
3: Egan Road, Fracture, cross of South Ogden Avenue and South Burgess Avenue. Medic 12, 2687 Egan Road, Fracture, respond on 9 EMS 1.

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We're almost at Westerville Road. Haven't found it yet. We're going to check the Westerville Road exit and continue east.

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1: 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I'm sure we'll be out investigating this transport.

0: 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Metro Fabric. 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Medic 18. Ladder 13. Rescue 16. Battalion 3. Cross of Greenwich Street and Cleveland Avenue. 1652 Arlington Avenue. Natural Gap Week. Engine 18. Medic 18. Ladder 13. Rescue 16. Battalion 3. 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

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Attic 13, House Park, 240 West Oakland Avenue, Apartment OFF, Cedar. Respond on 9 EMS 1. Respond on 9 EMS 1. Med 30, Engine 34. 5015 Aspen Pine Boulevard, difficulty breathing high, cross of Laurel Pine Lane and Stratford Pine Lane, Medic 30, Engine 34, 5015 Aspen Pine Boulevard, difficulty breathing high, respond on 9 EMS 1.

0: 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Send me a message to 1165 Powell High Street at the Speedway. We're approached by someone who wants to go to the hospital. Let's make it an ill person.
1: 1165 Powell High Street, you said?
0: 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That's affirmative. Speedway, South High, 1165 High Street.

0: Respawn on WPMS 1, Medic 14, Speedway, 1165, South High Street, Elberton, off of East Main Street and East Minoff Street. Medic 14, Speedway, 1165, South High Street, Elberton. Respawn on 9 EMS 1. Medic 890, CNDC for incident.
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0: Respond on 9 EMS 1, Medic 823, 3577 Ariel Drive, Elberton, cross of Mama Court and Randy Court, Medic 823, 3577 Ariel Drive, Elberton, respond on 9 EMS 1.

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0: 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Respond on 9 EMS 1. Medic run. Medic 241, 123 Ina Avenue, station 241, cross of Palmetto Street and Owen Street. Basic medic run.
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centered in Fall, cross of Flint Creek Avenue and Hayden Run Boulevard, EMS 17-5432 Golden Cascade Drive. Injured in Fall, respond on 9 EMS 1. Respond on 9 EMS 1, engine 19, Leland Avenue and North High Street. Person down, signal X. Engine 19, Leland Avenue and North High Street. Person down, signal X. Respond on 9 EMS 1.

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Lake, Caesar, Cross of Tyner Road, and London Airport Road, Medic 172, Top Hill, Suffolk, 7000 Jackson Pike, Caesar, respond on 9 EMS 1.

0: 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Injured from assault. Medic 32, Yankee Doodle Drive, and Centennial Drive. Injured from assault. Respond on 9 police fire.
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1: 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Respond on 10 Alpha, South High School, 1160 Ann Street, fire alarm. Engine 14, ladder 2, cross off East Deschler Avenue and Klein Street, South High School, 1160 Ann Street, fire alarm. Engine 14, ladder 2, respond on 10 Alpha. Respond on 10 Bravo. Engine 18, 1348 Petrol Alley, out fire. Cross of East 12th Avenue and Helena Alley, engine 18, 1348 Petrol Alley, out fire, respond on 10 Bravo. Respond on 9 EMS 1, Medic 1, engine 9, 245 North Grant Avenue, Chest A High, cross of Matisse Alley and East Naughton Street. Medic 1, engine 9, 245 North Grant Avenue, Chest Pain High, respond on 9 ELS 1.

0: Edge 14's on scene, South High School. Building is not evacuated, nothing showing. We'll be investigating.
1: Engine 14, you're on scene of South High School. Nothing showing. Has not been evacuated. You'll be out investigating.

Evans, 112 Highland 11, 95 Illinois Avenue, Apartment G, on an overdose. Engine Medic 112, Battalion 11, 95 Illinois Avenue, Apartment G, on an overdose. 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
1: Gentlemen, we'll be investigating.

Static 203, Engine 203, Battalion 202, 6009, Ring Avenue, cross of Greenfire Way and Pear Tree Way. 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Medic 203, Engine 203, Battalion 202, 6009, Ring Avenue, cross of Greenfire Way and Pear Tree Way. 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
1: Go, Lieutenant.
0: Yeah, I'm here at Hudson and Hiawatha. We got an emaciated dog walking around out here. Could you notify animal control?
1: I'll give them a call.
0: Copy, thank you.

0: address single residence or apartment complex?
1: Sir, it's an apartment complex. You go to apartment 101.
2: Wolf dog, maybe a pit bull mixed with something. It has some white on its chest.
0: Well, that was medical 92 units. The address refers to a residence off of the Premier Road. Not the Adler. We have no idea where this address is. You can do a little bit, guys.

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Respond on 9 EMS 1. Medic 815, 1083 Seymour Avenue, abdominal pain, cross of East Cossus Street and Forest Street. Medic 815, 1083 Seymour Avenue, abdominal pain. Respond on 9 EMS 1.

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Medic 15, 1083 Seymour Avenue, Ilpersman, cross of East Cossus Street and Forest Street. Medic 15, 1083 Seymour Avenue, Ilpersman. Respond on 9EMS1.

0: Yes, sir. Is the ill person that we were just dispatched on a duplicate run? Medicaid 15 just got sent to the same address.
1: It looks like it's a due. Go ahead and clear yourself.
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1: Fisher Road, ill person. Off of ramp from Fisher Road to I-70 eastbound ramp and Sappin Road. Medic 817. Franklin County Corrections Center. 2551 Fisher Road. Ill person. Respond on 9 ELS 1. 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Respond on 9 EMS 1. Medic 2, engine 172, 252, Akia Court, difficulty breathing, high, cross of Dead End, and Roslyn Drive. Medic 2, engine 172, 252, Akia Court, difficulty breathing, high, respond on 9 EMS 1.

get us on that run on IKEA court and keep canceling that at 2. And I don't know if there's something wrong with the dispatch thing, because we just got sent all the way up in the 2 district, and now 2's getting sent all the way in our district.

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Bob Evans, 960 East Dublin Granville Road, cardiac arrest, cross of Bush Boulevard, and ramp from I-71 southbound to State Route 161 ramp. Medic 806, engine 6, EMS 12, Bob Evans, 960 East Dublin Granville Road, cardiac arrest, respond on 9 EMS 1.

0: 239 Mays Road, trash fire, roof on a 10 Bravo.
1: So. Not an arrest. So I'll be canceled.
0: Copy. Canceled. 51 Greyfeather Drive, ill person, cross of Towler Drive and Brent Boulevard Drive, medic 35, 751 Greyfeather Drive, ill person, respond on 9 EMS 1.

29, engine 29, 4-point apartment, 5362, Hoover Forest, Maine. Difficulty breathing, high, cross of Fox Point Hollow, and dead end. Medic, 29, engine 29, 4-point apartment, 5362, Hoover Forest, Maine. Difficulty breathing, high, respond on 9 EMS 1.

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0: Clemens from Engine 16, I have to keep an eye out for this address, sir, and we won't send anybody.
1: Maybe Prevention 18 if they call again. That might be a good idea. I think they're just frustrated because they've had squatters in the victim's house.
0: Message received. That sounds better. Okay. I'll put them on it if it comes out again.
2: 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Medic 592-10270 Lafayette Eastern Road, Northwest. Ill person. Cross Street, Pittstone Avenue, Northwest, and 6th Drive, Northwest. Respond on Jet EMS 1, 1304 hours.

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0: on west of this major, at 87 miles. Auto accident major, engine 203, engine 202, medic 203, medic 204, battalion 202, recon on southwest clear ground 1.
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0: 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Medic 19215 Broad Meadows Boulevard, medical alarm, respond on 9 EMS 1.

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Medic 26, Engine 26, Seaman Footwear, 1816 Hilliard Realm Road, unconscious person, respond on 9 EMS 1. Respond on 9 EMS 1. Medic 18, 2318 Century Drive. Ill person. Cross of Myrtle Avenue and Minnesota Avenue. Medic 18, 2318 Century Drive. Ill person. Respond on 9 EMS 1. Meadow Glen Drive. Brash fire. Cross of Meadowshire Court and Meadow Glen Court. Engine 11. 6005 Meadow Glen Drive. Trash fire. Respond on 10 Bravo. Yeah.

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Number 83-4522, Hickory Chaseway, Verena at Hilliard, injured person, cross street of Verena Boulevard, respond on Northwest EMS 1.

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respond on 9EMS1, Medic 51, 110 Chicago Avenue, injured in fall, cross of Cable Avenue and dead end. Medic 51, 110 Chicago Avenue, injured in fall, respond on 9EMS1.

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2: Six, 5, 2, 47, Andorra Street, ill person, cross of Saranoa Drive and Calusa Drive. Medic 5, 2, 47, Andorra Street, ill person, respond on 9 EMF 1.

11, 810 Waldron Street, apartment 307, possible DOA, cross of Auden Avenue and East 1st Avenue, engine 1, EMS 11, 810 Waldron Street, apartment 307, possible DOA, respond on 9 EMS 1.

be found on 9EMS1. 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
1: Manic 33, AN 33, 81, 91, Barlow, Mode, difficulty breathing high, cross of Pinelli Place and Worthington Crossing Drive. Manic 33, engine 33, 81, 91, Barlow Road, difficulty breathing high, respond on 9 EMS 1.

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1: Do you have anything further with this accident? We're in the area of not seeing anything.
0: It's going to be in the Holiday Inn parking lot. RPD should be on the scene there.
1: Never mind, we found it. They're in the Walmart parking lot.

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1: 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I found out Grayson was on scene with like one car ran over a stop sign. You can go ahead and put the battalion and rescue back in service.
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1: Yeah, did we have any further information on the surround? We're not finding anything.
2: 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Respond on 9-1.
1: And telling them to bring themselves back to the scene, and they just went through exactly what they called 911 for. But if that, if you guys don't want to do that, that's fine. We'll get service. Thanks.
0: For you. If they're on the.
1: Okay, so the call didn't say on scene. That's not accurate. We'll check the scene one more time and get in service. 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

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Injured person, cross of ramp from I-70 westbound to Broad Street, ramp, and Schultz Avenue. Medic 812, Carol Stewart Village, 1567 West Broad Street, Apartment 107. Injured person, respond on 9 EMS 1.

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Respond on 9 EMS 1, Medic 192, Engine 12, 774 Wedgwood Drive, Apartment 3, Difficulty Breathing High, Cross of Gibbs Road and Eden Road, Medic 192, Engine 12, 774 Wedgwood Drive, Apartment 3, Difficulty Breathing High, Respond on 9 EMS 1. Respond on 9 EMS 1, Engine 22, 2749 Cherry Drive, Personal Assist, Signal X, Cross of Claude Drive and Gibson Drive, Engine 22, 2749 Cherry Drive, Personal Assist, Signal X, Respond on 9 EMS 1. Respond on 9 EMS 1, Engine 171, 4339, Phillips Boulevard, Apartment TRP, Hillperson, Cross of Dixon Parkway and Crabtree Lane, Engine 171, 4339, Phillips Boulevard, Apartment TRP, Hillperson, Respond on 9 EMS 1.

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71-2415, Northwest Boulevard, Chest Pains. Rescue 71, Medic 71-2415, Northwest Boulevard, Chest Pains, Cross Street of Berkshire Road, respond on Northwest EMS 1.

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Respond on 9 ENS 1. 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Banner 28, 26, 64, Venturi House, tiled lot in vehicle. Respond on 9 ENS 1. West EMS. Engine 202. Jackson Drive. Big Run. Respond on Southwest EMS. Engine 202. 3397 Richard Avenue, cross of Harlan Drive and Anson Drive. Medic Run. Respond out of ELS.

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Medic 203, 6370 Sean Street, cross of Tuscarora Drive and Clayton Court. Medic run. Respond on Southwest EMS. Medic 203, 6370 Sean Street, cross of Tuscarora Drive and Clayton Court. Medic run. Respond on Southwest EMS.

0: Respond on 9 EMS 1, Medic 12, 43 Letchworth Avenue, ill person. Cross off Olive Street and Demarest Avenue. Medic 12, 43 Letchworth Avenue, ill person. Respond on 9 EMS 1.
1: Three seven zero Shawnee Street, cross of Tuscarora Drive and Clayton Court, advanced medic run. Respond on Southwest EMS.
2: Bellington Village, injured person, cross street of Moundview Road, respond on Northwest EMS 1.
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Difficulty breathing. 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

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Respond on 9 EMS 1.

1, Riley Middle School, 750 Preston Trails Drive, difficulty breathing, medic 591, Riley Middle School, 750 Preston Trails Drive, difficulty breathing, Cross Street, Lillian Drive, and Riley Road, respond on net EMS 1, 1401 hours.

0: schools not being evacuated will be on investigated.
1: 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You'll be investigating.
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Respond on 9MF1, Medic 4, 2561, Lockbourne Road, Apartment 226, Ilverson, cross of Tiber Avenue and Coble Road, Medic 4, 2561, Lockbourne Road, Apartment 226, Ilverson, respond on 9EMS1. Respond on 9EMS1, Medic 51, Engine 51, Warehouse Medical Plaza, 2050 Kenny Road, Room 1121, difficulty breathing, high, cross of Kinnear Road and Woody Hayes Drive, Medic 51, Engine 51, Morehouse Medical Plaza, 2050 Kenny Road, Room 1121, difficulty breathing, high, respond on 9EMS1.

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2: 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Cross of Chinaberry Drive and Barbary Lane. Medic 823, 6238, Barbary Hollow. Ill person. Respond on 9 EMS 1.

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decided to transport POV with her husband. We had already hit our buttons. Do you mind marking us in service with that?

An addiction center, 1430 South High Street, just paid high, cross of Southwood Avenue and West Jenkins Avenue, Medic 3, Engine 3, Mary Haven Addiction Center, 1430 South High Street, just paid high, respond on 9 EMS 1. Respond on 9 EMS 1, Medic 183, 6818 Willow Bloom Drive, ill person, cross of Boyer Ridge Drive and Trailside Boulevard, Medic 183, 6818 Willow Bloom Drive, ill person, respond on 9 EMS 1. Respond on 9 EMS 1. Engine 2, JC Arms Apartments, 266 East Main Street, Apartment 215, Personal Assist, Signal X, cross of South Grand Avenue and South 5th Street, Engine 2, JC Arms Apartments, 266 East Main Street, Apartment 215, Personal Assist, Signal X, respond on 9 EMS 1.

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3: Message received.

Rich Street, fire alarm, engine 10, ladder 2, cross of Rickenbacker Avenue and South Central Avenue, 1491 West Rich Street, fire alarm, engine 10, ladder 2, respond on 10 Alpha.

Rich Street, fire alarm, engine 10, ladder 2, cross of Rickenbacker Avenue and South Central Avenue, 1491 West Rich Street, fire alarm, engine 10, ladder 2, respond on 10 Alpha.

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Medic 161-7308 Saber Avenue, injured in fall. Cross of Gilmore Drive. Respond on next EMS 1, 14, 17 hours.

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Nissan on 10 Alpha, 488 South Royce Avenue, fire alarm, engine 12, ladder 12, cross of Guernsey Place and Parkside Road, 488 South Royce Avenue, fire alarm, engine 12, ladder 12, respond on 10 Alpha,

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1: We're a vehicle that's obstructing the construction zone, that's not movable, it's making traffic up on 62, it's

0: 281, 5305, Old Creek Lane, injured person, cross street of Cornbury Lane, respond on Northwest EMS 1.
1: Respond.

0: a non-injury accident on Stringtown heading westbound just before Marlane Drive. We'll probably just have them pull into the TJ's parking lot. You want to let PD know?
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0: 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That'll be in the Motel 6 DJ's parking lot. 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

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Medic 152-420 North James Road, Chest Pains. Cross Street, Dead End, and VA Hospital. Respond on Mech EMS 1, 14-26 hours.

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Medic 817, 464 North Island Avenue, ill person. Respond on 9 EMS 1.

MS 14, 418 Airwood Avenue, pedestrian struck, cross of East Terry Street and East Rich Street. Medic 15, engine 15, EMS 14, 418 Airwood Avenue, pedestrian struck, rearm on die extrication.

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Cross off Stone Trail Way. Respond on Mech EMS 1. 1434 hours.

F Long Street, Room 4, Eye Injury, Cross of North Wall Street and North High Street. Medic 1, Southeast Mental, 16 West Long Street, Room 4, Eye Injury, Respond on 9 EMS 1.

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Engine 241, 4700 Styles Avenue. Styles Elementary School, cross of South Brenner Avenue and Mix Avenue. Unconscious child, respond on Southwest EMS.

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0: 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Respond on 9 EMS 1. Medic 5, Villa St. Therese, 5253 East Broad Street, Room 101, Medical Alarm, cross of Cardinal Park Drive, and ramp from I-270 southbound to East Broad Street, ramp. Medic 5, Villa St. Therese, 5253 East Broad Street, Room 101, Medical Alarm, respond on 9 EMS 1. Respond on 9 EMS 1. Medic 35, 7417, Scary Dune Lane, Apartment 201, Diabetic Emergency, cross of Cotteroo Drive. Medic 35, 7417, Scary Dune Lane, Apartment 201, Diabetic Emergency, respond on 9 EMS 1.
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2: Columbus Fire, engine 23, we're clear of the scene. We knocked on all the doors. No one made themselves known. 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

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Respond on next EMS 1. 14, 46 hours.

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Medic 36, engine 36, EMS 12, 6857 Bethany Drive, cardiac arrest, respond on 9 EMS 1.

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That is 201 2940 Velasquez Cross of Kingston Avenue and Pond Road. Medic Run. Respond on Southwest EMS. Medic 201 2940 Velar Circle, cross off Kingston Avenue and Pond Road. Medic Run. Respond on Southwest EMS.

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Cross of Hylock Row and dead end. Medic 22, Engine 22, 3237, Hylock Court, unconscious person. Respond on 9EMS1.

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Vehicle accident. Medic 25, Engine 7, North High Street and East Avenue. Vehicle accident. Respond on 9 extrication.

respond on 9 EMX 1, Medic 3, Engine 17, 1639 Eastbrook Drive South, difficulty breathing high, cross of Dance Road and Marsdale Avenue, Medic 3, Engine 17, 1639 Eastbrook Drive South, difficulty breathing high, respond on 9 EMX 1.

Swap. Medic 11. 13, 14, Leanne Marie Circle. 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Cross up, go down road, and dead end. 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Ill person. Respond on 9 EMS 1. Respond on 9 EMS 1. Medic 16. 2927 Atwood Terrace. Ill person. Cross of East Weber Road and East Como Avenue. Medic 16. 2927 Atwood Terrace. Ill person. Respond on 9 EMS 1.

0: 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Static 25, got the message direct. 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

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Respond on 9 EMS 1, engine 15, 3051 Sadwood Road, personal assist signal X, cross of Janwood Drive and Crestwood Avenue, engine 15, 3051 Sadwood Road, personal assist signal X, respond on 9 EMS 1. Respond on 9 EMS 1. Medic 18, 2151 Bancroft Street, Hemorrhage, cross of Cordell Avenue and Kenmore Road. Medic 18, 2151 Bancroft Street, Hemorrhage, respond on 9 EMS 1. Respond on 9 EMS 1. Medic 8. 1404 East 22nd Avenue, diabetic emergency, cross of Cleveland Avenue and Gladstone Avenue, Medic 8, 1404 East 22nd Avenue, diabetic emergency, respond on 9 EMS 1.

0: 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Two cars, moderate damage. We got a Jeep Wrangler on its lid. We'll be investigating. Engine 28's got a mobile command.
1: 28, you're on the scene. Two cars, moderate damage. You're investigating.

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Fire alarm. Engine 183, ladder 22, cross of South Cassidy Avenue and Alum Creek Drive. 2435 Lisbon Avenue. Fire alarm. Engine 183, ladder 22. Respond on 10 Alpha. Respond on 9 EMS 1. Medic 24. Engine 24. 1105 Elgin Road. Difficulty breathing high. Cross of Kings Hill Drive and Almont Drive. Medic 24. Engine 24. 1105 Belden Road. Difficulty breathing high. Respond on 9 EMS 1. Respond on 9 EMS 1. Medic 25. Engine 19. Will now urgent care. 4400 North High Street. Room 1. Difficulty breathing high. Cross of West Henderson Road and West Shire Place. Medic 25. Engine 19. Elmau Urgent Care. 4400 North High Street. Room 1. Difficulty breathing high. Respond at 9 EMS 1.

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Medic 101-1462, Clubview Boulevard South, injured person, crossed street of Candlewood Lane, respond on Northwest EMS 1.

70 southbound at mile marker 45. Vehicle accident. Medic 23, engine 23, I-270 southbound at mile marker 45. Vehicle accident. Respond on 9 extrication. Respond on 9 EMS 1. Medic 183, 2744, Rampy Drive, apartment 201, ill person, cross of dead end, and refugee road. Medic 183, 2744, Brandy Drive, apartment 201, ill person. Respond on 9 EMS 1. Respond on 9 extrication. Medic 23, I-270 southbound at mile marker 45. Vehicle accident. Medic 23, I-270 southbound at mile marker 45. Vehicle accident. Respond on 9 extrication. Respond on 10 Alpha, 500 East Columbus Street. Fire alarm. Engine 2, ladder 2. 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Respond on 10 Alpha.

0: Okay. I don't believe it's the patient that we are going to see, but there is a premise on this house that advises there's someone there that is bipolar and has become aggressive and to throw this.
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3: Respond on 9 EMS 1, Medics 51, 1292, Reston Place, seizure, cross of Northwest Boulevard and Meadow Road. Medics 51, 1292, Reston Place, seizure. 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

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Medic 26, Speedway, 2567 Walcott Road, injured person, respond on 9 EMS 1.

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2638 Hiawatha Street, medical alarm, cross of Akola Avenue and Alamo Avenue, engine 13, 2638 Hiawatha Street, medical alarm, respond on 9 EMS 1.

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0: Phoenix wants it on that. Engine 161's on the scene. Two cars, minor damage, pulled off on the side, over by the bank. Got left here. Came for rescue.
1: 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Two cars, pulled over by the bank. Got rescue, 1531.

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Behavioral emergency. Battalion 161, 2159 L3 Drive. Behavioral emergency. Cross Street, Laner Cross Road, and Cheroy Drive. Respond on next EMS 1, 15, 32 hours.

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Medic 82, Engine 82, EMS 80, 2800, Walker Road, Hilliard Bradley High School, seizure, cross street of Roberts Road, respond on Northwest EMS 1.

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Medic 95-4350, Hagen Run Road, injured person, respond on Northwest EMS 1.

0: There's two of us on the trunk today. 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
1: Yep, that'd be great.
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0: 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Huh?
3: 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East Hudson Street and Hiawatha Park Drive. 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
2: Appreciate you, sir. 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We're on the air. We got two cars minor. Hey, TNC.
1: Copy that, sir. Engine 13, thank you anyway. Two cars.
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East Main Street and South Nelson Road. 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East Main Street and South Nelson Road. 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Respond on 9 EMS 1. Medic 23, 3050 East Livingston Avenue, apartment 41, injured person, cross of South James Road and Elizabeth Avenue. Medic 23, 3050 East Livingston Avenue, apartment 41, injured person, respond on 9 EMS 1. Respond on 9 EMS 1. Medic 818, Linden Library, 2223 Cleveland Avenue, headache, cross of Kenmore Road and Core Place. Medic 818, Linden Library, 2223 Cleveland Avenue, headache, respond on 9 EMS 1.

Yes, man. Can you let GPD know 270 northbound at 34.6? There's a disabled vehicle blocking the number 4 lane. It's a red Nissan Maxima.

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0: respond on 9EMS1, Medic 34, 3273, Rothschild Court, Inder Infall, Cross of Dead End, and Thatcher Drive, Medic 34. 3273, Rothschild Court, injured in fall, respond on 9EMS1.
1: Route 315, North Underground Stage Route 131, unconscious person, Rescue 101, Battalion 101, Medic 102, 10, Stage Route 315, North Underpass Stage Route 161, unconscious person, respond on Northwest EMS 1.

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0: Ladder A from end of 21. 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
1: Engine 21, can you repeat? 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
0: Copy that, sir.

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1: Still be breathing. Quint 84, Bay 83, 3995, Cosgray Road, OSU Wexner Medical Center at the Well, difficulty breathing, Cross Street of Coventry Van Drive, respond on Northwest EMS 1.
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2: Respond on 9 EMS 1, Medic 61, 1345 Morse Road, ill person, cross of Almont Drive and Carl Road, Medic 61, 1345 Morse Road, ill person, respond on 9 EMS 1.
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1: OB, cross of East 7th Avenue and East 8th Avenue, engine 7, 1329 North 4th Street, OB, respond on 9 EMS 1. Respond on Battalion 6 IC, operate on Battalion 6 fire ground, ladder 5, rescue 4, engine 5, medic 5, EMS 16, RS 10, Battalion 6, I-270 southbound at mile marker 43, I-270 southbound local lanes, and I-270 southbound, auto accident, possible entrapment. Ladder 5, rescue 4, engine 5, medic 5, EMS 16, RS 10, battalion 6, I-270 southbound at mile marker 43, I-270 southbound local lanes, and I-270 southbound, auto accident, possible entrapment. Respond on battalion 6 IC, operate on battalion 6 fire ground. Respond on 9 EMS 1, medic 183, engine 183, 1598 South Hamilton Road, Chesapeake High, cross of Dundee Avenue and Aragon Avenue, medic 183, engine 183, 1598 South Hamilton Road, Chesapeake High, respond on 9 EMS 1. Respond on 9 EMS 1, engine 31, Amoco, 1771 Norton Road, child locked in vehicle, cross of Alhire Road and Georgesville Frontage Road, engine 31, Amoco, 1771 Norton Road, child locked in vehicle, respond on 9 EMS 1. Respond on 9 EMS 1, medic 4, 2035 Guildhall Drive, apartment D, Chesapeake, cross of Travis Road and Old Forge Road, medic 4, 2035 Guildhall Drive, apartment D, Chesapeake, respond on 9 EMS 1.

0: 281, Meg 30, 5602, Medina Drive, Heritage Green Apartments, in person. Rescue 81, Medic 30, 5602, Medina Drive, Heritage Green Apartments, in person, cross street at Port Rush Avenue, respond on Northwest EMS 1.
1: Can you start? Agent 32, ladder 32, it's northbound. We're all coming to the other direction. Copy that, sir. Ladder. Rescue 4, Battalion 6. We're coming 70. G70 North. We'll cover that access. If you want to continue them coming in, that's fine, but we're coming this way.
2: 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Cancel Ladder 32. Rescue 4 will be coming from the south.
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3: Nick 30, 5602, Medina Drive, Apartment F, ill person. Respond on 23 Northwest EMS 1. Respond on Battalion 6 IC, operate on Battalion 6 fireground. Engine 32, I-270 southbound at mile marker 43. I-270 southbound local lanes, and I-270 southbound, auto accident, possible entrapment. Engine 32, I-270 southbound at mile marker 43, I-270 southbound local lanes, and I-270 southbound, auto accident, possible entrapment. Respond on Battalion 6 IC, operate on Battalion 6 fireground. Respond on 10 Bravo, Engine 20, 1630 Pembroke Avenue, carbon monoxide alarm, cross of Parkwood Avenue and Eldridge Avenue, Engine 20, 1630 Pembroke Avenue, carbon monoxide alarm, respond on 10 Bravo. Respond on 9 EMS 1. Medic 16, Engine 16, East Weber Road and Cleveland Avenue, unconscious overdose. Medic 16, Engine 16, East Weber Road and Cleveland Avenue, unconscious overdose. Respond on 9 EMS 1.

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9 EMS 1, Medic 812, 846, Velos Avenue, Ilpervin, cross of Martin Avenue and South Souter Avenue, Medic 812, 846, Velos Avenue, Ilpervin, respond on 9 EMS 1.

Haven, Attic 6, North High Street, Amsterdam, Boulevard, vehicle accident. Medic 6, North High Street, Amsterdam Boulevard, vehicle accident. Respond on 9 extrication. Respond on 9 EMS walk. Medic 3, Greenlawn Avenue and South High Street, Ilhursen. Medic 3, Greenlawn Avenue and South High Street, Ilhursen. Respond on 9 EMS 1.

EMS 1, Engine 27, 969 Augusta Glen Drive, Personal Assist, Signal F, Cross of Castle Pines and Congressional Way, Engine 27, 969 Augusta Glen Drive, Personal Assist, Signal X, respond on 9 EMS 1. 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Respond on 9 EMS 1, Medic 11, 1981 Drury Lane, difficulty breathing, high, cross of Queen State Lane, Medic 11. 1981, Drury Lane, difficulty breathing, hot, respond on 9 EMS 1.

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1: One, medic 806, engine 61, DaVita dialysis, 4401 Cleveland Avenue, chest pain high, cross of Abbey Lane and Morse Road, medic 806, engine 61, DaVita dialysis, 4401 Cleveland Avenue, chest pain high, respond on 9 EMS 1.

Vanderburg Road, abdominal pain, cross of Glorious Road and Vanderburg Avenue, medic 12, 839 Terror Road, abdominal pain, respond on 9 EMS 1.

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Medic, 20. Engine, 20. 2068 Woodward Avenue. Vehicle accident. Medic, 20. Engine, 20. 2068 Woodward Avenue. Vehicle accident. Respond on 9 extrication. Respond on 9 EMS 1. Medic 12. 839.

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Cross Street, Painter Street, and White Road, Northwest. Respond on next EMS 1, 1627 hours.

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Respond on 23 Northwest KS2.

EMS 1, Medic 815, 1246 Medford Road, ill person, cross of College Avenue and Brookwood Road, Medic 815, 1246 Medford Road, ill person, respond on 9 EMS 1.

0: Court 4, North Cleveland Avenue, Room 1, Westar Urgent Care on Mill Person, Medic 111, 444 North Cleveland Avenue, Room 1, Westar Urgent Care on Mill Person, Spot on Municipal Dispatch, 1635.
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1: Respond on 9 EMS 1, Medic 1, Baldwin Tower, 308 pounds, ill person, cross of South 6th Street and South Grant Avenue, Medic 1, Baldwin Tower, 308 pounds, street, ill person, respond on 9 EMS 1.

Respond on 9 EMS 1, Medic 183, Eastland Manor Apartments, 4225 Maxway Avenue, Apartment 616, Abdominal Pain, Cross of Kimberly Parkway East and Crossroads Center, Medic 183, Eastland Manor Apartments, 4225 Maxway Avenue, Apartment 616, Abdominal Pain, Respond on 9 EMS 1.

0: I'm not sure if you got a run. We're at 300 East Main Street on East Main Street, just west of the with one that was down now. We've got it sitting up. I saw Medicugo East come from there on the run.
1: Yeah, they're going on Bryden. So you got one person down on 300 East Main?
0: Yeah, we've got enough sitting up, but he's a little disoriented. Maybe so he has some diabetes sugar issues. So maybe that's part of it.
1: Oh, sure, I'll get you a medic.
0: Thank you.

0: Go for medic one, sir.
1: Sir, did you, are you with PD or do you see PD on the scene there?
2: Negative. We just drove past our address. I did not see PD.
1: All right, I think he gave us the wrong address. He just called back online, PNF, and said he's at 300 East Main. Want to make the way that way?
2: Yeah, we'll give it a little try. Thanks for the update.
1: Sure.

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Respond on 9 EMS 1.

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1: 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EMS 80, Rescue 81, Battalion 80, Engine 95, Medic 34, Medic 84, 14, Interstate 270 South, auto accident, cross street of Cemetery Road West to Interstate 270 South ramp, respond on northwest fire ground 1.

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Medic 182, engine 182, 7017, Greenview Village Drive, chest pain high, respond on 9 EMS 1.

0: 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Medic 27, I 270 southbound at mile marker 14, vehicle accident. Refer to MDC for radio channel.
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0: Respond on 9 EMS 1, Medic 61, Sale Road and Olin Avenue, Animal Bite. Medic 61, Sale Road and Olin Avenue, Animal Bite. Respond on 9 EMS 1.

0: 7 responding to 270, southbound mile marker 14.
1: Respond on 9 EMS 1, Medic 8, JD Arms Apartments, 266 East Main Street, heat or cold emergency, cross of South Grand Avenue and South 5th Street, Medic 8, JD Arms Apartments, 266 East Main Street, heat or cold emergency, respond on 9 EMS 1.
0: Westbound 184, continue.
2: 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One on its top. We'll be out investigating. Engine 95 will have 270 command.
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1: Varin Court, chest pain high, respond on 9 EMS 1. Respond on 9 EMS 1. Medic 14, Parsons Place Apartments, 354 East Barnson Avenue, Apartment 321, Hemorrhage, cross of Goth Avenue and South Washington Avenue. Medic 14, Parsons Place Apartments, 354 East Barnson Avenue, Apartment 321, Hemorrhage, respond on 9 EMS 1.

0: respond on 9 ELS 1, Medic 181, 5126, Elysian Fields Boulevard, Apartment 101, Hillperson, cross of Ella Luna Avenue and Della Rosa Boulevard, Medic 181, 5126, Elysian Fields Boulevard, Apartment 101, ill person. Respond on 9 EMS 1. Respond on 9 EMS 1. Medic 6, Engine 6, 2819 East Evelyn Randall Road, Apartment 521. Difficulty breathing high, cross of Northland Plaza Drive and Oak Knoll Drive. Medic 6, Engine 6, 2819 East Dublin Granville Road, Apartment 521. Difficulty breathing high. Respond on 9 EMS 1. Respond on 9 extrication. Medic 15, Engine 8, Parkwood Avenue and East Long Street. Vehicle accident. Medic 15, Engine 8, Parkwood Avenue and East Long Street. Vehicle accident. Respond on 9 extrication. Respond on 9 EMS 1. Medic 22, Siebert Street and Gilbert Street. Injured person. Medic 22, Siebert Street and Gilbert Street. Injured person. Respond on 9 EMS 1.
1: 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Cemetery Road 1 in Huntington, if you can go against traffic.
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1: We're up here at the vehicle on its top. It's pretty stable. 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

0: 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Medic 21, Heritage House, 1151 College Avenue, Ilkerson. Respond on 9 EMS 1.
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Medic 161. 8353 Mega 5. Ill person. Cross of La Mesa Drive and Old Ivory Way. Medic 161. 8353 Vega Drive. Ill person. Respond on 9 EMS 1.

Fighter 72, Battalion 72, Medic 73, 1933, West Henderson Road, Key Bank, unconscious person. Ladder 72, Battalion 72, Medic 73, 1933, West Henderson Road, Key Bank, unconscious person, cross street of Reed Road, respond on request EMS 1.

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0: 65 at 9 EFF 1, engine 61, East Dublin Granville Road and Cleveland Avenue, Christened down signal X, engine 61, East Dublin Granville Road and Cleveland Avenue, Christened down signal X, respond on 9 EFF 1.
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5: 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Is Grant on diversion?
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1: 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I was on EMS.

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1: 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Respond on 10 Bravo, engine 17, 1172 North Peg Avenue, Truth Fire, cross of Abbott Hall Boulevard and La Vista Drive, engine 17, 1172 North Peg Avenue, crash fire, respond on 10 Bravo,

0: 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I'll let Mech know, and we'll go over to EMS one.
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0: 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Nothing showing. Building evacuated.
1: 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Expecting time 1718.
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0: JT, I'm sorry. Sorry, Steph, Johnny on 9MS1. Would you repeat, please?
1: Yeah, no problem. Is there a way you guys can check with cameras or anything to see if this accident we're going on is on 71 Southbound or 2nd Avenue?
0: Copy, sir. Stand by. We'll see if they got camera there.
2: Yeah, we'll take our run from 24s on 4776, pressing in.
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0: 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We're working our way to 71 southbound.
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Respond on 9 ELS 1, Manic 32, 2898 Peapot Court, in their person, cross of Peapot Lake and Dead End, Manic 32, 2898 Peapot Court, in their person, respond on 9 ELS 1. Respond on 9 EMS 1, engine 5, 150, sconces circle, personal assist, signal X, cross of Hummus Pond, engine 5, 150, sconces circle, personal assist, signal X, respond on 9 EMS 1. EMS 1. Medic 173, engine 22, 17, ship mill, unconscious person, cross of Scott Hill and South High Street. Medic 173, engine 22, 17, ship mill, unconscious person, respond on 9 EMS 1.

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1: Sir, they show one on the scene. 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
0: You're awesome. 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

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And Red Hook Crossing, Medic 28, 3445, Orange House Lane, Apartment B, ill person, respond on 9 EMS 1.

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Respond on 9 EMS 1. 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

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Respond on 10 Alpha, 4506, White 3 Court, fire alarm, engine 192, ladder 12, cross of Hartwick Drive, and dead end, 4506, White 3 Court, fire alarm, engine 192, ladder 12, respond on 10 Alpha,

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Engine 181, ladder 22, cross of Aries Brook Drive and Millstone Road. 2519 Thimbleberry Road. 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

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Medic 8, 18. 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Unconscious person. 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Medic 8, 18. Engine 13. 1204 East 25th Avenue. 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Respond on 9 EMS 1.

0: 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What's the recall to investigating?
1: 179,
2: 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Vehicle accident. Respond on high to extrication. 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

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Respond on next EMS 1, 1744 hours.

0: and Egan Road, Medic 12, Engine 192, 741, Kingford Road, Chest A High, respond on 9 EMS 1. Special event, 25P151675, South Yearling Road. Special event, 25P151, Cross Street, Langley Avenue, and Wright Pike. Respond on Met Dispatch, 1745 hours. Respond on 10 Alpha, 973, Strimple Avenue, fire alarm, engine 24, ladder 24, cross of Sinclair Road and Roche Drive, 973, Strimple Avenue, fire alarm, engine 24, ladder 24, respond on 10 Alpha.
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We farmed on 9 EMS 1, Medic 812, 275 Fox Avenue, Ilkerson, cross of Plain Alley and Cherry Alley, Medic 812, 275 Fox Avenue, Ilkerson. Respond on 9 EMS 1.

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Medic 182, 6644 Kodiak Drive, OB, respond on 9ELS1.

0: 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Injured in fall, cross of Chestnut Hill Drive and Millboard Drive. Medic 29-6109, Chestnut Ridge Drive. Injured in fall, respond on 9ELS1. Respond on 9ELS1. Medic 36-53-59, Ransom Boulevard. Abdominal pain. Cross of Route 80 Avenue. Medic 36-53-59, Ransom Boulevard. Abdominal pain. Respond on 9ELS1. 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Medic 29. Engine 29. 6109 Chestnut Ridge Drive. Injured in fall, cross of Chestnut Hill Drive and Millboard Drive. Medic 29, engine 29-6109 Chestnut Ridge Drive. Injured in fall, respond on 9ELS1. Respond on 9ELS1. 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Medic 17, 569 South Burgess Avenue, ill person, cross of Sullivan Avenue and Burroughs Avenue. Medic 17, 569 South Burgess Avenue, ill person. Respond on 9ELS1.
1: 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Sounds like he went to the park, which is right off of Dexter Falls.

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We're on scene. He's parked on the side of the roadway. We are right next to Dexter Falls Park. He's got minor damage to the rear. We're going to be out talking to him now.

respond on 9 EMS 1, Medic 815, 2030 Guildhall Drive, Apartment F, ill person, crop of Travis Road and Old Ford Road, Medic 815, 2030 Guildhall Drive, Apartment F, ill person, respond on 9 EMS 1.

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1: Brentwood Road, Medic 21, Engine 21, EMS 14, 640 Elizabeth Avenue, Stabbing, U staging, respond on non-police fire.

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0: fire at the intersection of Bowman and Olentangy River Road. It's in a homeless camp. 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Should be able to be an engine taking care of it.
1: Do you want to be added on the part two?
0: Yes, sir. 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
1: All right, copy. 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

0: 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Engine 25, 777 Swan Street, trash fire, cross of Edwards Street, and dead end. Engine 25, 777 Swan Street, trash fire, respond on 10 Bravo. Respond on Battalion 3 IC, operate on Battalion 3 fire ground. 2625 Homecroft Drive, natural gas leak, engine 13, medic 7, ladder 1, rescue 16, battalion 3, cross of Apollo Avenue and Arlington Avenue Northeast, 2625 Homecroft Drive, natural gas leak, engine 13, medic 7, ladder 1, rescue 16, battalion 3. Respond on Battalion 3 IC, operate on Battalion 3 fire ground. Respond on 10 Bravo, engine 51, 777 Swan Street, trash fire, cross of Edwards Street, and dead end, engine 51, 777 Swan Street, trash fire, respond on 10 Bravo.
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0: 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He said come off on James River Road.
1: Yes, sir. Stand over the edge of River Road, south of Glendale, south of Bowman, and you'll see us.

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Ill person, cross of Trotters Lane Drive. Medic 34, 2661 Trotters Lane Drive. 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Respond on 9EMS1, Medic 31, Engine 31, 870 Beverly Park Drive, Apartment 103, difficulty breathing high, cross of Perla Park Avenue and dead end. Medic 31, Engine 31, 870 Beverly Park Drive, Apartment 103, difficulty breathing high, respond on 9EMS1. Respond on Battalion 3 IC, operate on Battalion 3 Fire Ground, 2625 Homecroft Drive, Natural Pathway, Medic 16, cross of Arcola Avenue and Arlington Avenue Northeast, 2625 Homecroft Drive, Natural Pathway, Medic 16, respond on Battalion 3 IC, operate on Battalion 3 Fire Ground,

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1: 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Medic 23, East Livingston Avenue and Kennard Road, ill person. Respond on 9 EMS 1.

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0: Copy that, man. 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

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Respond on next EMS 1, 18, 19 hours.

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Medic Ninja 112, 647 North Bridge Court on Anderson Mafal. Dispatch 1834.

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Respond on 9EMS1, Medic 806, Firebirds Woodfire Grill, 6036, North Hamilton Road, head injury, cross of East Dublin Randville Road and North Ramp from Hamilton Road to State Road 161 eastbound ramp. Medic 806, Firebirds Woodfire Grill, 6036, North Hamilton Road, head injury, respond on 9EMS1. Respond on 9EMS1, Medic 6621 Quail Creek Drive, carriage, cross of Hinvale Creek Drive, Medic 3266 21 Quail Creek Drive, carriage, respond on 9EMS1. Respond on 9EMS1, Medic 7, Amazon Hub Locker, 2114 North High Street, ill person, cross of East Ramsey's Avenue and East Lane Avenue. Medic 7, Amazon Hub Locker, 2114 North High Street, ill person, respond on 9EMS1. Respond on 9EMS1, Engine 4, Aldi, 3945 Hamilton Road, child locked in vehicle, cross of Professional Parkway and Hamilton Square Boulevard, Engine 4, Aldi, 3945 South Hamilton Road, child locked in vehicle, respond on 9EMS1. Respond on 9EMS1, Medic 12, 771 Kingsford Road, ill person, cross of Riggs Road and Beacon Road, Medic 12, 771 Kingsford Road, ill person, respond on 9EMS1.

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0: Respond on 9 EMS 1, Medic 11, 1266 Weybridge Road, ill person, off of Rossmore Place and Kenny Road, Medic 11, 1266 Weybridge Road, ill person, respond on 9 EMS 1. Respond on 9 EMS 1, engine 171, 3173 Weirton Drive, personal assist signal at cross of Southfield Drive South and Weirton Court, engine 171, 3173 Weirton Drive, personal assist signal X, respond on 9 EMS 1. Respond on 9 extrication. Medic 51, engine 26, I-70 eastbound at mile marker 93, vehicle accident. Medic 51, engine 26, I-70 eastbound at mile marker 93, vehicle accident. Respond on 9 extrication.
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71-1959, Northam Road, injured person. Attic 71-1959, Northam Road, injured person, Cross Street of Wexford Road, respond on Northwest EMS 1.

Nissan on 9 EMX 1, Medic 21, Engine 21, 3228 Melissa Place, Chest Bay High, Cross of Bliss Lane and Marvin Lane, Medic 21, Engine 21, 3228 Melissa Place, Chest Bay High, respond on 9 EMS 1. Engine 204, 5871, Trailview Crossing, Medic Run, respond on Southwest EMS. Engine 204, 5871, Trailview Crossing, Medic Run, respond on Southwest EMS.

0: cross of Owen Street and Sullivan Avenue, Ankara, South. Respond on Southwest EMS. Engine 241, Medic 241, 304 Ina Avenue, cross of Owen Street and Sullivan Avenue, unconscious adult. Respond on Southwest EMS. Check fire ground 1. Respond on 9 EMS 1, Medic 18, Engine 13, Starbucks, 2136 North High Street, unconscious person, cross of East Brandeis Avenue and East Lane Avenue, Medic 18, Engine 13, Starbucks, 2136 North High Street, unconscious person, respond on 9 EMS 1.
1: Ladder 91, Battalion 91, Engine 95, 6255, Delta Loop, Avondale Building A, fire alarm. Rescue 91, Ladder 91, Battalion 91, Engine 95, 6255, Delta Loop, Avondale Building A, fire alarm, cross street of Estuary Boulevard, respond on Northwest Fire Ground 1.
2: Did you have traffic for Columbus?
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0: respond on 9 EMS 1, engine 12, Westgate Park, 455 South Westgate Avenue, personal assist, signal X, cross of Parkside Road and Wicklow Road, engine 12, Westgate Park, 455 South Westgate Avenue, personal assist, signal X, respond on 9 EMS 1.
1: Out of the court, or is he still back there?
2: He's already on his way. He's already left the court. He does have it programmed into his phone as to the destination.
1: Okay, copy. Yeah, last week somebody said he was going to follow me, but we'll figure it out.
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1: We can take that auto accident for Medic 24. I'm just down the street.
0: You're in this with Medic 51, correct?
1: Yes, sir. That is correct.
0: Medic 24, you can cancel. 61's got it.

0: Griffon on 10 Alpha, Azer High Apartments, 1455 North High Street, fire alarm, ladder 2. Cross of West 8th Avenue and East 8th Avenue, Aiden High Apartments, 1455 North High Street, fire alarm, ladder 2, become on 10 Alpha.
1: Into a couple of alert on chest pains from 10-year-old patient will be in the backyard of a trampoline. Respond on Westfield Dispatch, 1848.
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3: Engine 91 is on scene of a large three-story assisted living facility. We have visible strobes. It appears to be partially evacuated. Engine 91, ladder 91 will be out investigating. Italian 91, we'll have command.
2: Engine 91 on scene of a large three-story assisted living facility. Visible strobes partially evacuated. Italian 91 has command.

0: statement says there are no gas appliances in this building, and the boilers have not been turned on in the basement for the heat yet. We're just dealing with a really dirty apartment.
1: Going on all four sides.
0: I won't call you from the far fucking rubber now, so if you want to. Misreceive. Alarm because of this.
2: Okay, bring up the fan, buddy.
0: Thank you.

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Medic 27, Rescue 11, 2982, Charwood Court, unconscious person, respond on 9EMS1. Respond on 9EMS1, Medic 20, Marymouth Airport, 1375 North Cassidy Avenue, ill person, cross off downtown road and MOA Drive. Medic 20, Marriott Airport, 1375 North Cassidy Avenue, ill person, respond on 9EMS1.

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1: There is a smell of smoke here in the building. One of the residents reported room 305. Engine 91 is going upstairs to investigate. We're going from now.
2: River Watch Tower, 364 West Lane Avenue, Apartment 812, Caesar, cross of Olentangy River Road and Perry Street. Medic 18, River Watch Tower, 364 West Lane Avenue, Apartment 812, Caesar, respond on 9 EMS 1.
1: Or 12, it was not a good call.
3: Thank you.
2: I see operating on Battalion 5 Fireground, 1652 Ladder 12, Refuge 17, Battalion 5, cross of Amherst Road and Londonderry Avenue, 1652 Carrigal Lane, natural gas leak, engine 31, medic 31, Ladder 12, Refuge 17, Battalion 5, respond on Battalion 5 IC, operate on Battalion 5 fire ground.
0: North West, we got a situation containing burnt food on the stove. 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
1: 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We're taking it up to engine on 3.
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1: We're on the 6th floor, room 616.
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However, I believe we probably should still keep residents outside until we get this thing cleared out up here.

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0: if I read a single family residence, not just showing it, 35, 31 would be investigating Kemp Russell Heights. Man, we have a lockdown outside.
1: And it's 31, you don't seem to have a single story residence. You'll be investigating. You do have a bunch of men outside. Captain Wessel will have command. Time 1859.

0: 113, ladder on 11, and I'm 76 just Campus Drive, room 128, Mount Carmel, slowly breathing. 113, ladder 111, 597 Executive Campus Drive, room 128, Mount Carmel, on the complete breathing. 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
1: Officer said that it's inside and it is leaking, and just everyone's about to pay attention.

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1: All right, well, make your way.

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1: What's on layer 12 going up there, man? Engine 31's line. Call the fire battalion for the chief on the rest of the command.
2: They have a command.
3: Engine 13, 2169 Fremont Avenue, unconscious overdose. Respond on 9 EMS 1. 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Respond on 9 EMS.

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1: Appreciate it. 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
0: 640 Elizabeth Avenue.
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0: Eastbound at mile marker 4, vehicle accident. Medic 1, engine 9, I-670 eastbound at mile marker 4, vehicle accident. Respond on 9 extrication.
1: Let me know when you think it's clear enough. Alarm. We're on 2 back in the still keeping 3 evacuated at this time.
2: Copy, we'll let you know.
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2: 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Ill person. Respond on 9 EMS 1.

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Elevators are operational. 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

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Medic 92, Battalion 91, 4555, West Dublin Granville Road, Wendy's Restaurant, injuries out of an assault, cross street of Riverside Drive, respond on Northwest EMS 1.

0: 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Medic 92, Battalion 91, 4555, West Dublin Granville Road, Wendy's Restaurant, injuries out of an assault, cross street of Riverside Drive, respond on Northwest EMS 1.
1: 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Altered vessel status. Medic 162. 6405 Retin Court. Altered vessel status. Medic 162. Cross Street Dead End and Retin Road. Respond on VEC EMS 1. 1920 hours.
2: 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Medic 173, 773 Scarlet Lane. Injured in fall. Respond on EMS 1.
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Medic 1, 217 North 6th Street, ill person. Respond on 9 EMS 1.

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0: We called the caller back who said that CFD showed up. We just can't find what medic it was that took her there. Hey,

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National, right in the parking lot there.

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Attic 12, 726 South Terrace Avenue, Hanover, off of Safford Avenue and Whitehead Road. Medic 12, 726 South Terrace Avenue, Annovite, Beyond 9 EMS 1. Medic 151, 675 South Yearling Road, injured person. Medic 151, 675 South Yearling Road, injured person. Cross Street Langley Avenue and Wright Pike. 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

Medic 192, 791 Painter Road, Caesar, cross of Briggs Road and Egan Road. Medic 192, 791 Kingford Road, Caesar, respond on 9 EMS 1.

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0: 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Assist the police. Rescue 592 Cross Street, Carmen Road, Northwest, and Ardwick Avenue, Northwest. Respond on Met Dispatch. 1944 hours. Respond on Met Dispatch. 9521 Camelot Street, Northwest. 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Battalion 591-9521 Camelot Street, Northwest. 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Battalion 591 Cross Street, Harmon Road, Northwest, and Hardwick Avenue, Northwest. Respond on Met Dispatch. 1944 hours.
1: 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It is out of activated. 360 is not complete. 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
1: Go ahead, sir. 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